That wraps up another hour of just great music for you, Saturday here at Mix 106.3. Ray and Nick in the chair as we continue on the other side of the news. One from Madonna coming up. The Pretenders also on the way. But In Excess, they'll play next.

Eurythmics mix, Ray Dinick in the chair for your Saturday. Now, Tuesday, you can fill in the blanks in your collection, your Ushi collection, and join us Tuesday morning at 55 Bellenden Street in Crace, which is the radio station, for a free coffee and an Ushi.

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1: Oh, he treats me with respect. 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He calls me 15 times a day. He likes to make sure that I'm fine. 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

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It's like 10,000 spoons when all you need is a knife. 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
1: Somebody said you're going.

of firsts, though. This week, 45 years ago, so 1981, Stevie Nicks released her first solo album. Belladonna was the record, and from it, here's Edge of 17 on This Week in Music.

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0: before we really became a big band, we would just be hanging out together, even in, you know, these highfalutin Hollywood parties. 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You know, we are friends.
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